this weekend. Hoop Fest 2026, downtown Spokane. Always a big draw. It's going to be cooler this weekend. And I also heard that they are still looking for court monitors, if you want to check into that.

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The Big 99.9 Coyote Country performing for thousands of people at the Sphere in Las Vegas. His residency still cooking. He's got another show this month and a couple more, I believe, in July. It's Kenny Chesney and Gary R.

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I'm going to wrap it up. I'll be back with you tomorrow at 2. Till then, keep your feet on the ground and your ankles right above them. 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
2: Hi, it's Chris Crocker in the 4 News Now First Alert Weather Center. A fire weather warning for Thursday. Our winds are picking up again with very dry conditions. It's not going to be as hot as Wednesday, a high temperature of 86 degrees. Cooler, wetter weather on the way for Friday with a high down in the 60s.
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0: put sauce at the end of any nickname that you call your significant other and see how it works.
1: All right, let's try this.
0: Hey, babe sauce.
1: Babe sauce?
0: No, that's...
1: not bad.
0: I mean, it's not great.
1: Well, you got to say it more like, hey, babe sauce, you know? I think that really adds.
0: Is that how it works?
1: Yeah. Jay, I know.
0: What's up, baby sauce? Yeah, no, because that sounds horrible.
1: What other nicknames do you call your wife?
0: Love bug. Love bug. Hey, what's up, love bug sauce?
1: Love bug sauce.
0: Pumpkin sauce.
1: I like pumpkin sauce.
0: Cupcake. Muffin sauce.
1: Love bug sauce might have the win.
0: And why is my phone buzzing? I'm afraid to look. Oh, good. It's not her. Okay. Just some news thing. Who knows?
1: Oh, yeah. Okay.
0: Right. That's fine.
1: News sauce?
0: Yeah.
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0: Don't miss out on this year's one and only Coyote Cruise. 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

0: Show. Put sauce at the end of any nickname that you call your significant other and see how it works.
1: All right, let's try this.
0: Hey, babe sauce.
1: Babe sauce?
0: No, that's...
1: not bad.
0: I mean, it's not great.
1: Well, you got to say it more like, hey, babe sauce, you know? I think that really adds.
0: Is that how it works?
1: Yeah. Jay, I know.
0: What's up, baby sauce? Yeah, no, because that sounds horrible.
1: What other nicknames do you call your wife?
0: Love bug. Love bug. Hey, what's up, love bug sauce?
1: Love bug sauce.
0: Pumpkin sauce.
1: I like pumpkin sauce.
0: Cupcake. Muffin sauce.
1: Love bug sauce might have the win.
0: And why is my phone buzzing? I'm afraid to look. Oh, good. It's not her.
1: Okay.
0: Just some news thing. Who knows?
1: Oh, yeah.
0: Okay. Right. Yeah, it's fine.
1: News sauce?
0: Yeah.
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0: quarter late. Don't miss out on this year's one and only Coyote Cruise. 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
0: 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And your home for Jay and Kevin in the morning. It's time for Music City Now, coming from Nashville, Tennessee. Here's your host, Jessica Wade.
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3: 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You saw her on American Idol? This is If Daddy Says No. It's sponsored by Curb.

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0: All right, here we go with the latest from Brantley Gilbert. Good damn. It's really good, and it's sponsored by BMG Nashville. You

The years are short. That's Rodney Atkins, and it's sponsored by Curb. Okay, now you ready for Tyler Nance? It's Keeps Me Sane, sponsored by Ocando.

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2: Well, you gotta say it more like, hey, babe sauce, you know? I think that really adds.
1: Is that how it works?
2: Yeah. Jay, I know.
1: What's up, baby sauce? Yeah, no, because that sounds horrible.
2: What other nicknames do you call your wife?
1: Love bug. Love bug. Hey, what's up, love bug sauce?
2: Love bug sauce.
1: Pumpkin sauce.
2: I like pumpkin sauce.
1: Cupcake. Muffin sauce.
2: Love bug sauce might have the win.
1: And why is my phone buzzing? 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Oh, good. It's not her. Okay. Just some news thing. Who knows?
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1: 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Right. 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
1: Hey y'all, I'm Chase Matthew. Here's my new song, Holding It Down.

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1: No, that's...
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2: Well, you gotta say it more like, hey, babe sauce, you know? I think that really adds.
1: Is that how it works?
2: Yeah. Jay, I know.
1: What's up, baby sauce? Yeah, no, because that sounds horrible.
2: What other nicknames do you call your wife?
1: 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Love bug. Hey, what's up, love bug sauce?
2: Love bug sauce.
1: Pumpkin sauce.
2: I like pumpkin sauce.
1: Cupcake. Muffin sauce.
2: Love bug sauce might have the win.
1: And why is my phone buzzing? I'm afraid to look. Oh, good. It's not her. Okay. 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
1: Right. That's fine.
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4: Hand-hewn axe marks in the chapel woodwork and some of the mission's original decorative urns still survive nearly 175 years later. 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
5: And so looking back and seeing those handprints on the wall, those are the people that survived and made it possible for us today to be a sovereign nation and a strong people.
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0: Big 99.9 Coyote Country. Good morning and happy Thursday. It's producer Steve. Jay and Kevin have the day off today, meaning we are running some best ofs on this 25th day of June. Here's one from back in January, Area of Expertise.
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2: Woman finds a creepy shrine to Nicolas Cage hidden under her house.
3: Am I the only one who realizes that this story isn't news?
4: It's not news. It's Kevin's news.
5: Yeah.
6: Ladies and gentlemen, say hello to Kevin James. Kevin.
5: Okay, Kev.
7: This is interesting. 2,000 American adults were asked, what is your number one area of expertise?
5: Okay.
7: And, you know, there were different things that they obviously answered, but there were some that got ranked higher than others, quite a bit higher, actually, and then more that were just like, okay, yeah, that makes sense. Let's start down at the bottom in the, oh, okay, yeah, that makes sense.
5: Were most of these job-related or life-related or both?
7: Everything.
5: All across the board?
7: Everything.
5: All right. Yeah.
7: Definitely more, but more life-related than job-related.
5: Okay, that's good. That's
7: more
5: fun.
7: I would say that, yeah. Like number 10, saving money.
5: Ooh.
7: Some people are an expert at it. Yeah. That's their expertise.
5: They is that on your list?
7: Well, I'm saving my money from being put in a bank and locked up and... You know, that's...
5: I've never heard that version of spending, but it's interesting.
7: Yeah, I'm saving the money.
5: Yeah, you're saving it from a boring life.
7: Very boring life.
5: Understood.
0: You look up definition in the dictionary, and there it is.
5: Yeah, exactly.
7: Health and fitness.
5: Okay, yeah.
7: I feel like there's a lot of people who are experts on different things in health and fitness.
5: Certainly.
7: History.
5: Wow, okay.
7: That one's kind of cool.
5: Yes, Bruce.
7: Like, yeah. Oh, yeah, our buddy Bruce on the Friday show.
5: Yeah,
7: he is,
5: for sure.
7: He loves history and...
5: And he has a good memory, which those two things tend to... I feel like the person who's great at history has a great memory.
7: Yeah, and I think...
5: Because there's a lot of dates and facts and stuff. And
7: I think he has a great memory for history.
5: Absolutely, yeah.
7: But not for herstory.
5: Okay.
7: If you know what I mean. He'll remember something out of a book, but not something out of his life.
5: Uh-huh.
7: This, Jay, I think, I do think we could fit into this one. Obscure facts about movies and TV shows.
5: Yeah, maybe. Because, you know, obviously we do a lot of stories on dumb parts of stuff like that.
7: Yeah.
5: It's just, if you can remember them, there's some weird ones.
7: And there's certain things that, again... Back when I had a really good memory.
5: Yeah. Boy, I miss those days.
7: I would remember those things. I still remember those things, Jay, from back then.
5: Uh-huh.
7: But I just don't.
5: You don't remember that you remember them until they're brought
7: it's
5: up.
7: It's like new stuff I have a harder time remembering.
5: Sure. I feel like that's what happens.
7: There was one the other day where somebody brought something up and I said the name of the person. And they go, what? How would you remember that?
5: From 20 years ago or something?
7: Yeah, and they're like, there's no way. I mean, I can't even fact check you because,
5: right.
7: I mean, I don't know. And I was like, well.
5: That happens all the time around here. You'll say it, and I'm like, yeah, that is right, because I'll remember the name after you say
7: it. Sure,
5: but there's no way I'm getting to that.
7: Okay, top five things that people say, this is my expertise. Number five, interest rates. And I do understand the importance of the interest rate.
5: What?
7: And, you know, being able to help people with where you're an expert. So you're like, they're actually going to go down here soon.
5: Sure, yeah, I understand.
7: Colonel Sanders or whoever it is.
5: The Fed chairman, Colonel Sanders.
7: Yeah, where he's like, okay, we're taking them down a nickel per bucket.
5: Yeah.
7: Or whatever they do.
5: That's exactly right.
7: I don't.
5: Welcome to Economics 101, everybody.
7: I hate to say it. My brother does most of that stuff. I just am in charge of the comedy and good looks.
0: And you've done so. You've done so well, Kevin.
5: Yeah.
7: Number four, a trending music. Man,
5: okay.
7: I try so hard.
5: It's hard to stay up,
7: but it is tough. That's just it. It's like, oh, I think I know what the new cool song is or whatever, and then it's like, what? It changed? Oh,
5: yeah. It's
7: cool. Oh, it's not cool now?
5: Right.
7: Oh. Number three. This is you, Jay Daniels.
5: Oh boy.
7: Home improvement and do-it-yourself projects.
5: Really? I don't know.
7: Well, you're an expert on trying to do them sometimes.
5: Sure, yeah. I mean, yeah. I can watch a video on the stuff.
7: The number two thing people say, well, my biggest expertise, I guess, would be social media trends. Like, I know all of them.
5: Yeah, I mean, again, that's the participation required to stay up on them. You know, I mean, you got to be on it a lot.
7: That area moves fast. Yeah. And it's not... You probably have to check out, you know, Instagram and TikTok and YouTube and then go, oh, okay, now I get which ones are which. Reality TV show drama is the number one thing people in the United States said they were an expert at.
5: Man, that explains a lot.
7: That was their expertise.
5: Yay.
7: 6.4 out of 10 people said answer.
5: Steve, are you in that category?
0: Nah, because I don't know anything about those Real Housewives of...
5: Okay, yeah, whatever. You're not keeping up on enough shows.
0: Yeah.
5: You'll have one or two you really keep up on, but not a wide variety.
0: Correct.
5: Yeah.
0: But I think a good basic understanding. I just don't know.
5: So you're not keeping up on that. You're not keeping up on the latest TikTok trend, probably.
0: Yeah, I got the, 723, whatever. Yeah, I don't know.
7: The what?
0: 723.
5: Oh, 6. That's

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0: across the table and steal something.
1: I feel like that would be right. I feel like that would be right.
2: Yeah, we don't have to play that game. You're right.
1: Yeah. I was thinking in a non-cooked fashion.
2: Okay. Yes. Yeah. Ooh, grocery store, like, you know, a market, whatever.
1: I was thinking, now, this is worldwide, Kevin?
2: It is.
1: Okay, because my first guess, I don't want to ruin your thought process, but my first guess was rice. But then I thought, well, but rice is cheap. But I feel like there's a lot, you know, but that could be a lot of it.
0: I don't know. And it's not like I'm a thief, so I have all this experience and like,
1: but shouldn't it be something more expensive than rice?
0: Something
1: is my thing.
0: Different. Yeah. I don't even know about cost.
2: Why does that make me instantly think you are a thief, the way you just said?
0: Well, because I'm just having a hard time thinking, why would anybody want to steal rice?
2: Yeah.
1: Because, I don't know.
2: Well, the other problem
1: I just thought
2: rice,
1: it's eaten a lot worldwide, so maybe they would steal it.
2: Yeah, I'm going to give you a hint.
3: Is it grapes?
2: The problem with rice is that it's too big of an item to conceal. Right.
0: I guess if you're looking for the 10-pound bag, you can't really run out with that.
3: Wear baggy pants, man.
0: Well, that's true.
2: Wear baggy pants.
0: How about a deli sandwich right there by the door?
1: Oh.
0: You can grab it and throw it under your jacket or whatever.
2: Yeah. That makes some sense.
1: Yeah.
2: That is not it.
0: Oh.
2: But it might be right there in the same kind of section, in the deli section.
3: Cheese?
2: Steve?
1: Oh, cheese is expensive.
2: How did you get it right?
3: Yeah. Well, you know, slices, baby.
0: Cheese is the most.
1: Slices. Yeah, I'm sure they're stealing slices of cheese.
2: No, cheese is the most stolen food in the world.
1: Wow.
2: And they say the reason why is, well, it's expensive.
1: Yeah, for sure.
2: And it's small. It's easy to, you know, grab and stick it up your sleeve or whatever.
1: Jeez.
0: Yeah.
3: Really, cheese indeed.
1: Really scared me there.
0: Yeah.
2: So they, I mean, I never would have guessed cheese, but
1: no.
2: It does make sense.
0: Huh. I guess
2: because
0: it does.
2: It's like, I really, and they say people, you know, it's a food people really crave or whatever.
1: Okay. Yeah. All right.
2: But you can't afford $8 for a block of whatever, Swiss.
1: Hmm. Okay, well.
2: So you stick it up your sleeve and out you go.
0: I think that should be a new slogan. You know, you could put it on the side of your block of cheese.
1: Stick it up your sleeve?
0: Stick it up your sleeve.
2: Yeah. Stick it up your sleeve.
0: Stick it up your sleeve, cheese.
1: Also, I feel when you add cheese to it. I also feel like that's a good thing to say around the office if you want to get your point across without having to say a bad word.
0: Ooh, I like that idea.
1: Yeah. Hey, what do you think about meeting tomorrow around 10 o'clock for this? I think you can stick it up your sleeve.
0: Somebody was trying to get a meeting with me today at noon, and I wish I would have known that.
1: Yeah, this is now new going forward. Yep. Stick it up your sleeve.
0: Yeah, because I said, okay.
2: That's not as great.
1: No. And you only known.
0: No.
1: Oh, man.
0: That would have been so much better.
3: Wait, is it better verbally or like through email?
0: I think verbally.
1: Always verbally, face to face. Yeah.
0: All right. Stick it up your sleeve, Steve.
1: Oh, man, let's go. Keep layers of this thing. I love that. Yeah, I saw a new picture today of a toaster.
0: Okay.
1: And I didn't know we needed to fix the toaster, but apparently we do.
0: All right.
1: So that it wasn't. It was super thin. So
0: the toaster is.
1: Yes, okay. It's a two slice.
0: All right.
1: And instead of side by side, they were like end to end. So the toaster was like
0: maybe
1: 2 inches wide.
0: Okay.
1: And so they were like, you know, boom, boom, like in a row as opposed to side by side.
0: Hmm.
1: And I thought to myself, was this a great need? Because people were like, you know what, man? That toaster, that two slicer's way too fat.
2: So it's basically...
1: It's an inline toaster, basically.
2: Yeah, I was going to say it's longer, depending on how you... I mean, you put it against the wall.
1: Well, so I guarantee happened was somebody... I know, Kevin, I don't know if it stands on its own, because I'm sure someone was looking at a four slice where it was like, you know, they did the two and two, and went, oh, we should just cut that in half and make it thinner, and then we can fix a problem that doesn't exist.
3: Yeah, it's the toaster air.
0: I mean, I do have a lack of counter space. It's like, hey, do we want to get this? No. Where are we going to put it?
1: We do that, too. You're like, I can't put an air fryer out here because it takes up, you know, it's like driving a car on the counter.
0: Yeah, why is that blender there?
1: Yeah, right.
2: I found that to be one of the most enjoyable things of being single is I am never putting away all my appliances.
1: They're all clothes,
2: ice maker, air fryers, crock pot. They're all out.
1: Yeah.
2: It's like forks. I'm not looking. Yeah, like what's the matter?
3: Plates. USA.
2: What if somebody comes over?
3: USA.
2: Yeah. Oh no, they might know that I cook food in an air fryer.

0: So probably no need.
1: I don't know. I don't know that I would give up. I mean, because
0: where's your toaster now?
1: The toaster's right next to the. We have a bread basket thing.
0: Well, he has like a little.
1: Yeah,
0: I call it the toaster garage. I call it
1: toaster garage. I like that.
0: Yeah, well, that's kind of what it is, right?
1: Stick it up your sleeve and really toaster garage. Man, this day just keeps. I didn't think it could get better.
2: You already at a 10.
1: This is a 10 plus.
2: 10 plus.
0: New phrases.
1: I don't know that I would want my little pencil toaster sticking out, you know, all the way to the end of the counter. It's like, oh, no, you can't do anything there because of your pencil toaster.
0: Yeah.
2: Do you keep things organized as like a group? So, for instance, things you would use to make bread or do with bread, you keep all in one area?
0: No. Not to make bread, but you're saying like the toaster, the bread, and everything, those peanut butter, it's all together?
2: Yeah, that's what I'm asking. Mm.
1: No, I don't.
3: I don't either.
2: Okay.
1: That'd be really hard.
3: Yeah.
2: You just kind of keep everything just...
1: Yeah, the toaster's down there by the outlet. Yeah, I don't have it
0: that's
1: over...
0: That's correct.
1: I don't have it by the silverware where there's no outlet. Like, well, you know, I do want to have the toaster close to that knife.
0: The bread...

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3: 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What's going on? Good morning. It's producer Steve. Jay and Kevin have the day off today. Hope you're doing well on this Thursday. Let's continue with the best ofs this morning. Here is one from May. It's a listener letter. Sir Handkiss.
14: It's a listener.

0: All right, Kev, what do we have today? Hello?
1: Sorry, I hit the wrong button, and my short little dinosaur arms are not... they barely are reaching there. Man, I can really smell my deodorant, though.
0: Neat.
1: Oh, that smells good.
2: Oh, well, at least it smells good.
0: Yeah.
1: Yeah, it does. I'm a big fan of the smell of my deodorant. Sometimes I'll just rub it on my nose.
0: Huh.
1: Anywho, listener letter time. Dear Jay and Kevin, I went on a date with a guy, and I thought he was... you know, super attractive. Mm-hmm. He was definitely my kind of attractive. We had a great time on the date, but I couldn't help but notice he's a little bit of a quirky one. He held the door when we got to the restaurant, and he said, "You first, my love."
2: Oh.
1: And at the end of the evening, he put his hand out, and I, you know, grabbed his hand, and then he... kind of did the bow thing, and like a prince from a fairy tale, he kissed my hand.
0: Okay.
1: There's a part of me that was like, okay, this is charming. Or is it just strange?
0: I mean, was he wasn't joking. He wasn't like fooling around. He was just, you know, it was the real deal. That was just him being him.
1: Yeah, I think so.
0: Sure.
1: And she just says, so is this, you know, charming or strange, or maybe a little bit of both?
0: Right.
1: Should I give Sir Hand Kiss a second date?
0: I mean, what better than being rude or ignoring you or, you know,
1: absolutely,
0: not being a gentleman. So, you know.
2: Right.
0: I mean, you got that.
2: So, 1 point.
0: I mean, maybe, you know, maybe a little too far on some of it, but, you know, I mean, there's a lot of people who could be a lot worse, that's for sure.
2: The weird thing is, they went to McDonald's.
0: After you, my love.
2: The king of the hamburger.
0: Maybe he thinks...
2: Oh, well, then it was Burger King, actually.
0: Yeah, right, yeah, there you go.
1: I was gonna say, you'd have to go to Burger King, Steve.
0: Maybe he thinks he's one of the Knights of the Round Table.
2: Could
1: maybe.
2: Be.
1: Maybe, I'm wondering, like... hey, are you a Dungeons and Dragons guy? Are you, what are you into? Do you have, like, Civil War reenactment stuff?
0: Okay, yeah.
1: You know, like, what are you into that's kind of got you into that?
0: Maybe he lives at Camelot.
2: Could possible.
0: Be, yeah, could be, maybe even likely. I think you go out again just to see if he does it again, or if that was like maybe just was he nervous? You know, was he just trying to make an impression? And he was like, "Oh man, I'm nervous." And then,
1: I think I would be too curious not to go out again.
0: Because, like I said, way better than just a guy who's like walking 10 steps ahead of you, doesn't hold the door, is kind of rude. You know, too cool for school kind. I mean, who wants that?
2: Did she mention anything about trumpet players?
0: Good question.
1: No.
0: You know where they went to eat? Of course, you know where they went to eat. They went to eat at the Round Table. Duh.
1: Round Table Pizza. Duh.
0: Yeah, of course they did.
1: Gosh darn it!
0: Makes perfect sense now.
1: Well, yeah, it does. And of course, he
0: if he
1: all
0: actually
1: that
0: did that, that would be hilarious. They went to Round Table Pizza, so he's like playing the role. Every place they go, he has to play a different role.
1: I do think that it's leaning more weird than charming. But I'd give the guy another date.
0: Well, I mean, like, is everything else weird, or was everything else normal, and that was just...
1: Yeah, it's like she did have a good time on the date, but I'm sure that's one of those, like, after the hand kiss, you started going back thinking...
0: Yeah, maybe, yeah.
1: What else did he say? Did he say some other weird stuff that I just let go?
0: Could be a lot worse. I say, give it a go, mate.
1: No, agree. Now, I will tell you this, though, Jay.
2: Why is it...
0: I don't know.
1: It could be a lot worse, and that is why... under no circumstance do you go into his home.
0: Yeah, I mean, that's fair.
1: Hey, there's something in the basement I want to show you.
2: Also,
0: no.
1: Here's my torture chamber.
2: I wonder, did he sign the receipt with, like, feather and oil?
0: Takes a quill pen out.
2: Yeah.
0: It is I, Sir Knight of the Round Table.
2: I tip you 0.001%.
0: Pounds.
2: Oh, pounds.

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10: 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Good morning. It's producer Steve. Thanks for hanging with me on your Thursday. Jay and Kevin off today. Here's Connor Smith. Creek will rise.

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0: Good morning. Happy Thursday. It's producer Steve. Jay and Kevin have the day off today. Thanks for hanging with me on your Friday Eve, the 25th day of June. We are running some best ofs this morning. Here is one from back in February when we checked our emails.
1: If you missed part of the show, you can download the podcast. It's free, easy, and then sign up for the, you know, you just hit subscribe, and then when the new podcast is up, we send you a little notification that says it's up and ready to go, which is every day about what time you think, Steve? Noon?
0: You know, it'd help if I turn my mic on.
1: It does. Yep. And if you missed Steve not turning his mic on, you can download the podcast for free. What time, about noon, you think?
0: Yeah, I would say by the latest around then. Yeah.
1: All right. Thank you, sir.
0: Absolutely.
2: We've got email.
1: Yeah.
2: We've got email. Got email. Got email. We've got email.
1: Da da da da. This one came in this morning. Random question, guys. I'm in the market to buy a car for my 15-year-old daughter. Is Steve thinking of selling his Corolla anytime soon? That's what Zach asked this morning. Asked and answered. Steve, not in the market?
0: No, I mean, I've gone back and forth about it because I'd like to have something a little bit bigger and better for winter.
1: Not enough room for the kids?
0: Oh.
3: Yeah, I was like, why do you want something bigger? But yeah, winter makes sense, Steve.
0: Mm-hmm. But then
1: are you talking about because you want to get a four-wheel drive?
0: Yeah.
1: Oh, wow.
0: And something a little bit higher off the ground, because my car sometimes, with the snow, depending on how high it is,
1: I see,
0: easily gets stuck. And we have that hill that's here.
1: Okay.
3: You're doing a terrible job of selling your car.
1: Yeah, right. You're kind of like downplaying it a little bit, you know?
0: Well,
1: like,
0: I'm not planning on selling my car.
1: Yeah. So you won't, you probably won't. I mean, you talk a good talk, but you're probably not going to sell it.
0: Yeah, no, I've been saying for, I don't know, 2 or 3 years, like, oh, maybe I'll get a new car soon.
1: Yeah. That means never.
0: Well, no, but I just don't see it happening anytime soon. So
1: I mean, I thought I took a long time to get a new vehicle. You're going to be, like, years from now.
0: Right. Well, maybe. I don't know.
1: That's what I'm saying, but is maybe I don't know means no.
0: Yeah, so that's why my response was, I don't think anytime soon, because I don't think anytime soon.
1: Zach, your daughter will be graduated from college by the time Steve decides whether he's going to get a car.
3: Unfortunately.
1: Yeah. Pretty big decision.
3: It would be an amazing car for somebody, though.
1: It would be. In fact, Zach, who sent that email in, Zach, real quick, your 15-year-old daughter will have children of her own at the age of 30. And Steve will still have the same car.
3: I don't know, Jay. You know why I think it might happen? Is because King Peter will bring it up every once in a while. Steve, why don't you?
1: Oh, so if he gets a little...
3: Why don't you look into getting yourself a new car?
1: A little family pressure might take care of it.
0: Yeah, he's done that a couple times.
3: Or Dad just says, I'm tired of this, Steve. I'm buying you a car.
0: Whoa.
3: That's never happening.
0: I mean, well, then I would get a new car.
2: We've got email. We've got email. Got email. Got email. We've got email.
1: Austin, continuing the trend of asking questions about Steve. Is that Steve? I don't know why people think this. This has happened quite a bit lately, where people think it is Steve singing on the Coeur d'Alene Casino ad.
0: Yeah, it's not the first time that's been asked.
1: No, by more than one person, they, for some reason, when they hear the, at the Coeur d'Alene Casino, they hear that singing and they think that's Steve. I don't...
3: Okay, I have not heard that.
1: Well, you've probably heard it a million times.
3: Never made me go, ooh, is that Steve?
1: Right, but now I guarantee you will not be able to hear it without going, is that Steve?
3: Well, yeah.
1: The answer, Steve, is...
0: Just like looking for a new vehicle or getting a new vehicle, no,
1: that is not Steve singing.
3: No.
1: Sorry about that, people. But thank you for asking.
0: Yeah, no, I appreciate it. The guy's got a good voice, clearly.
1: I mean, you can't be compared to somebody who can't sing, obviously. What are we doing here?
0: Gadur.
1: And this no name on this one just says, guys, you talked about going to bed at the same time as your spouse yesterday. I have to rub my wife's back until she falls asleep, and then I can go to sleep. Wow.
3: That is a good guy right
1: there. No kidding, man. That's amazing. It's like, you know, like you do with a kid where you rock them back and forth till they pass out, you know, or whatever it might be. You're like, shh, shh, shh, shh, shh.
3: You ever skate their back, you know, the...
1: I don't know that one.
3: Where you just take your fingers and, I mean, I guess maybe your fingernails, but gently.
1: Mm-hmm.
3: And you just, like, skate back and forth. Like, you go, figure eight.
1: Yeah, I see. I see what you're doing. Are you talking about a wife or a child?
3: I was talking child.
1: Okay.
3: But I got to imagine if a wife likes it.
1: Same effect. Passes out.
3: Put you right to sleep.
1: Mm. See, somebody else already texted and said, yeah, I thought that was Steve as well. That is what crazy. Huh. Anything from you, Kevin?
3: Well, I'll tell you this. I can tell you that it's not Steve because he will not sing on anything.
1: That's actually true. Yeah, we've tried to get Steve to sing, and he's like, I can't really do it. I'm not really a singer.
3: I do have a question.
1: I don't even know if when we sing Happy Birthday, he's a willing participant. Sometimes he has to because he's the only other one here besides me. But
3: yeah,
1: if it's a group, I think he bows out.
0: I've sung Happy Birthday.
3: What I love is how he looks away like, oh, yeah, I'm recording this. And
1: yeah, like he's doing some work.
3: Right. I'm like, it records without you.
1: Yeah, you don't have anything to stare at it.
3: Yeah. I do have a question for Steve.
1: Yeah.
3: It will be an email from me to Steve.
1: Oh, wow.
3: And I will do that, I guess, coming up. Because
0: not seeing anything.
3: I know. It's almost time for news.
1: Sure.
3: I want to do that.
1: Right.
3: And that's going to be Steve-related, maybe.
1: Let me throw this quick one, then, from Tammy. Have you guys ever put cinnamon in your coffee or tea? Highly recommended. And I hear it's good for you. At least that's what my friend who knows everything says.
3: Oh, well.
1: That's hilarious.
3: That friend is so fun to have around.
1: I love that. A cinnamon in my coffee or tea? I don't think
3: yes,
1: I've ever.
3: Yes, you have.
1: I had a cinnamon stick, I guess, right?
3: That is correct.
1: Yeah.
3: Somebody sent them to us.
1: Oh.
3: Or told us to get them, and we did.
1: I mean, they're pretty good.
3: And you and I were both putting it in our tea for a while, and they were great.
1: Yeah, I was thinking of, like, ground cinnamon, but I don't think I've done that. But, yeah, those cinnamon sticks, I mean, I don't know that it's good for you or that it's bad for you, but it was pretty tasty.
0: What made you stop?
1: They ran out, and then we got past it. We were just like, oh, we're going to do that forever. This is going to be great. We're going to do cinnamon sticks in our tea, and we're going to print off flag pictures from the human flag.

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11: Life in the snack lane.
12: Jay, is your, I almost just called her your wife, your daughter, that would be Jacob's wife.
13: Correct, yes.
12: Is she still doing, like, some in-home care, some home health care, care stuff?
13: For sure.
12: Right now, she's still doing, okay. She, boy, she's one of those people that I would say to, man, that's an interesting job. I bet you see a little bit of everything.
13: Uh-huh.
12: Ooh. Right?
13: Oh, man.
12: I mean, before she was working in the, you know,
13: in the NICU. Yeah, mm-hmm. Still does that, but she does the in-home stuff too. She does both.
12: Okay, and two different worlds.
13: Very.
12: Like I knew someone who worked in the NICU and just said my patients are the greatest patients in the world.
13: Sure. Yeah.
12: None of them speak. There is no complaining.
13: No. It's like, true. Yeah.
12: The parents can change it, but she said, as far as those little patients, man, they're amazing.
13: No kidding.
12: Yeah. So I would say to Emma, wow, that's interesting. I bet you've seen a lot because you're going into people's homes. And when you add in the fact that they are obviously needing medical care, there's a good chance their place is not tip-top shape. They didn't clean before you came over, probably.
13: I mean, after you go there a few times, you know, like the guard gets let down, I'm sure. And I've heard some stories.
12: I'm sure. Yeah. Am I fun?
13: Yep, you're fun. You are. I've always said that. Kevin's fun.
12: My son was a firefighter in Texas.
13: Mm-hmm.
12: And they were always the first to respond.
13: Yes.
12: In this area where they lived. And he was like, dude, man, we saw some stuff.
13: Yeah.
12: He goes, I love the concept, the job, everything about it, but that, the people, and you just leave and you all kind of look at each other and go, they live there.
13: Yeah, I know.
12: What in the world? Well, here is a list of some things where, you know, people who are in those service type jobs where you have to go into someone's home, some things that they've seen. And we won't get, I mean, there are some real doozies, but I will try not to gross anybody out
13: right,
12: or be inappropriate.
13: Don't overdoozy it.
12: Yes.
14: Don't overdoozy it?
13: Don't overdoozy it. I mean, it's a doozy, but don't overdoozy it.
12: Yeah, they say, you know, if you're the one that you get worried that someone's coming over, you got the plumber coming over, and so you're freaking out for an hour, frantically cleaning and doing all that. And they're like, listen, if you're worried about cleaning, you probably don't have to worry because they've seen worse.
13: Yeah, for sure. Yeah, I'd say, like, that's fair. Yeah.
12: Yeah. That's not going to be good. They say some of the top service workers who see things they wish they didn't see. Cleaners, duh.
13: Yeah.
12: Repair technicians, home health care, like
13: yep.
12: little Emily does.
13: Mm-hmm.
12: babysitters.

0: duh.
1: Yeah.
0: Repair technicians, home health care, like
1: yep.
0: little Emily does.
1: Mm-hmm.
0: babysitters, never thought about that.
2: Oh,
1: for sure.
0: Boy, if you get a Snoopy babysitter, too, then you're...
2: What about a Woodstock babysitter?
1: Hey-o. That was good, Steve.
2: Thank you.
1: It was deep, but it was good.
0: Here are some of the things that they said. This guy said...
1: Kevin's still processing. It's fine.
0: No, I got the joke right
1: okay,
0: away.
1: Good. Okay,
0: I
1: just, good.
0: I didn't want it.
1: Okay. No, that's fair. Yeah.
0: Sorry, Steve.
2: Yeah. That's all right. You know, you win some, you lose some.
1: Right.
0: It was definitely better than some efforts that you make where I just really don't like it. But yeah, that one at least, yeah. It made sense.
1: Right.
0: This guy says he was an EMT and he went on a call. And the apartment was just generally filthy. And he said it was Memorial Day weekend, and they had a rotten Christmas tree sitting there, still up with the ornaments everywhere.
3: It's a doozy.
1: It's a doozy, but it's not too doozy.
2: Hey, speaking of which, did you say plumber? Or something associated?
1: He did at one point, yeah.
2: Okay.
1: Just you were just trying to reference
0: you're just
1: something.
0: Wondering?
1: Just you've had a plumber to your house, and he said something about your dirty house, or what was?
2: No, I figured that would be a profession.
1: Yeah, any service industry really that comes to your house with technicians to fix, fill in the blank. Yeah,
0: pretty much any of those are gonna see some stuff. The one I always wonder about is the apartment maintenance guy?
1: Yeah.
0: Because a lot of times...
1: Well, anytime it's an emergency.
0: Right.
1: Yeah.
0: And so you didn't have time to clean
1: Correct.
0: Up.
1: Correct.
0: You didn't have time
1: The water's to, running. I can't clean up.
0: Yeah. It's like, oh, hey, do you guys want to come in here? If you don't mind just stepping over the stuff, you'll be fine.
1: The best is you clean up the house and somebody's coming over like that. They're, and you clean the house. And then when they get there, you go, man, sorry about the mess.
0: Yep. Sorry about the mess. And they, you know what they're thinking? I don't care, man.
1: First of all, I don't care. Second of all, I don't believe you. You just spent 45 minutes cleaning up, so.
2: Yeah, don't live here. Don't care.
1: Right. Would you mind turning on Snoopy and Woodstock for me?
0: This one's great.
2: Thank you.
0: He said there was an in-home garage sale.
1: Oh.
0: That was going on while he was there.
1: Huh.
0: He was there to disconnect some services.
1: I see. They're probably it's like
0: and
1: an estate
0: said,
1: sale
0: know,
1: or something moving out. Yeah.
0: There were some normal things like DVDs and whatever else. But then I realized, this is a soon to be retired gang leader. And the rest of it was all gang related stuff. And so that's why he was selling it in the house.
1: Oh, no.
0: So you come in, get your guns, get your drugs, whatever. I don't know what the starter kit is
1: for the retiring gang.
0: A gang leader.
1: Yeah,
0: it's got to have some bullets. So.
1: I would imagine there was some stuff you don't want outside.
0: This one, and he said the weirdest part was the owner never said a word about it. I installed security systems, and I went into the unfinished basement.
1: Mm-hmm.
0: And that's a blessing when it's unfinished because I'm going to be able to run the wires a lot easier or whatever I need.
1: Yeah.
0: Well, that didn't really work because the entire floor was covered 5 feet deep in garbage bags.
1: Ugh.
0: The owner apparently was just too lazy to take it out to the curb or something, so he would just throw them in the basement.
1: Ugh.
0: And the entire thing was just full of garbage.
1: Yeah, I think I'm out.
2: Would you say?
0: You know what, Jay? He did say... I was unable to finish the job due to safety concerns.
3: It's a doozy.
2: Is that 3 feet too much? 4 feet too much? 5 feet too much?
1: All the way too much.
4: The

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1: Yeah, it's another day, but what kind of day is it really? 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
11: The fire destroyed forests and killed 87 people, 78 of whom were firefighters. You can find memorials honoring their sacrifice across the Silver Valley. In Wallace, photos show the town in ruins. The only wooden building left standing was the 6th Street Theater, which is still in downtown Wallace today. There are many stories of tragedy and heroism tied with the Big Burn, but maybe not one as great as Ed Pulaski, who saved a 45-man firefighting crew near Wallace by bringing them into a mine shaft. He is even credited with the creation of this fire axe called the Pulaski that is still used by firefighting crews today and bear his initials.
10: Hear more about the Big Burn during another KXLY Brands America 250 moment, brought to you by Fred's Appliance.
12: The Big 99.9 Coyote Country. Good morning. Happy Thursday. It's producer Steve, Jay, and Kevin off today. And I have some Stephen Wilson Jr. tickets to give away right now. Stephen Wilson Jr. coming to Northern Quest Resort and Casino on Friday, July 17th. And if you would like a pair of tickets, give me a call right now, 509-441-0999, and I will hook the seventh person up with those tickets to Stephen Wilson Jr. Right now, here's another best of, this one from April. Nothing in life is free.
13: All right, Kevin, tell us, please, what's for free but really isn't for free?
14: Well, you know, the old saying goes, well, nothing in life is free.
13: Yeah, yeah.
14: And I always thought, that's such a stupid saying. Like, you can't get something for free. Like if a friend just gives you something, you just got it for free.
13: Sure.
14: But there are a lot of stories where it doesn't necessarily... you still got it free, but what it cost you after you got it.
13: Oh, yeah, yeah. Don't you have an expectation, a little bit of some sort of money to be put into it?
14: I think depending on what it is. Like, if somebody gave me a kid's life jacket, I don't know, that just popped into my mind. And they said, yeah, well, you know, kids outgrew them, whatever. The only expectation I have is that it floats.
13: Yeah, it's functioning, yeah.
14: And it keeps the child floating.
13: Right.
14: But I don't really ever plan on putting any money into that.
13: Yeah.
14: But then there's other things where you see it coming. This guy got an ATV, okay?
13: All right.
14: A nice little four-wheeler. He was feeling good about it.
13: Oh, no.
14: And it wasn't completely running when they gave it to him. So he's a handy guy. He got it running. Got it running good. Nice and strong.
13: That's the number one reason I keep on scrolling on Marketplace. If I see it's currently not running. Needs work.
14: Yeah.
13: Money pit.
14: I can't figure out what's wrong with it.
13: Yeah, but it's free, really, it's really nice.
14: Home.
13: Yeah.
14: Yeah, well, I bet you I can't figure it out either.
13: Exactly.
14: So you just keep that. So he buys the ATV, right? Well, no, he does not buy it.
13: He gets it for free.
14: He just tinkers around on it and gets it running good. This sounds like Warren. This
13: right.
14: is like a Warren story,
13: totally.
14: Right?
13: Yep.
14: You got it free, you tinker around, you get it running. He's out riding the ATV, having fun with some buddies, and he wipes out, Jay.
13: Uh-oh.
14: And when he wipes out, he shatters his leg.
13: Oh, my gosh.
14: Which then cost him
13: I see.
14: 8 weeks
13: oh,
14: of
13: my.
14: Work.
13: Yeah. That's a bummer.
14: Self-employed guy, too. So
13: oh,
14: he has,
13: yikes.
14: Now it's cost him 8 weeks of work plus all the medical bills.
13: Yeah.
14: Plus, now, is that the fault of the ATV?
13: No, I mean...
14: Not really,
13: no.
14: But... I guarantee you,
13: right.
14: His wife, if they were, you know, putting his stuff on a, you know, in the budget,
13: well, at some
14: that
13: point,
14: line was ATV.
13: Yeah, at some point there's going to be the conversation or the making fun of, hey, how'd that free ATV work out for you? You know, there's
14: going to
13: be that. Maybe after the 8 weeks, but it's going to happen.
14: Do you have anything like that, Jay, that's ever...
13: I was trying to think of what we had that we got for free that then... You know, with the repairs or whatever costs you money. And I can't think of anything off the top of my head that I don't take a lot of things for free only because I'm not super handy. So I know immediately that I'm not going to be able to probably
14: right.
13: fix it. It's going to cost me money. And if I do fix it, I'll probably fix it incorrectly. And
14: then
13: I'll have to
14: it.
13: Hire someone.
14: If you have,
13: wow.
14: If you have space and you have like acreage or whatever, like, I used to live on 10 acres, and when you had that, I was a lot more willing to take free stuff.
13: Yeah, when you
14: because
13: got
14: you're
13: room.
14: Like, well, I mean, it'll work out, and if it doesn't, I'll get rid of it for free.
13: Well, you have, you know, you fully are thinking to yourself, this is going to be great. I'm going to get this. I got it for free. I'm going to get it running. Because it always seems like it's something that has to have to get running.
15: Yeah, hard to keep a tractor in your apartment, though.
13: It is, Steve. You're probably not picking up anything.
14: Yeah, that's not going to work for you, Steve. Like, I have a 55-inch TV I'll give to you for free.
15: I mean, I'd take it.
13: What?
14: What would you do with it?
15: I don't know. It would make a good decoration.
13: You would put it up, but you probably wouldn't. I mean, is it functioning, Kevin?
14: Oh, yeah.
13: Steve, what an upgrade.
15: I mean, that's double the size.
13: Yeah.
15: Pretty much.
13: Almost. It's bad math, but you're close.
15: I mean, pretty much. Yeah. Up and down.
13: Up and down. What do you think?
15: Sure.
13: See,
15: how am I going to fit it through the door?
13: How are you going to get in your car?
15: That's also true. You'd be surprised what could fit in that Toyota.
13: If you want, I'll put it in the truck and we'll take it to your house. I'll even help you. I'll carry it in with you. I'll help you set it up.
15: Nah, I'm good.

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1: 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Good morning. Happy Thursday. It's producer Steve, Jay, and Kevin off today. Congrats to Trisha, who took home some Stephen Wilson Jr. tickets just a few minutes ago. 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
13: 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Happy Thursday. It's producer Steve, Jay, and Kevin off today. This part of the Jay and Kevin show is brought to you by Park Gordon Law. So thanks for them for helping us out. Here's Dylan Scott with This Town's Too Good to Us on the Big 99.9 Coyote Country.

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2: 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It's producer Steve, by the way, on your Thursday. Jay and Kevin have the day off. But yeah, if you'd like to qualify for Free Fuel Friday, be caller number 7. We'll take a call today. Caller number 7 right now, 509-441-0999, and I will qualify you. Let's continue with the best ofs this morning. Here is one from May. It's when Rick battled Kevin in Name That Tune.
3: Rick's had like half of his burrito. He's malnourished right now. He's underfed. He has no energy. But if I had $1 billion, I'd still go on with Rick.
4: I mean, I have had nothing to. That's a lie.
3: Water.
4: I forgot. I had a pickle.
3: Oh, nice.
4: A little baby pickle.
3: After I said Rick brought pickles in, you couldn't help yourself. You had to go find one.
4: No, I had already had it.
3: Wow, that's weird.
4: Well, I looked in my fridge and...
3: And it was either a pickle or ketchup for breakfast.
4: It was not good, Jay, because I tried to play the game of get rid of everything in the fridge because I'm trying something new next week. But now here I am. I got that couple day...
3: Oh, yeah. You got the downtime
4: waiting
3: in between.
4: For next week. Yeah. And so... Yeah, I'm going to have to go grab a few groceries today.
3: All right, let's play a little Name That Tune. These are all pretty much 90s songs, so you're kind of in the
4: pretty
3: era.
4: Pretty much?
3: Yeah, I can't remember if one of these maybe snuck into the 2000s. But,
4: gotcha.
3: But, you know, it's 20 years ago. So back when you had a memory, because I think that might benefit Kevin, except for the fact that Rick is also great at 90s. So we'll see.
4: Well, and he listens to it all the time, too.
3: He's also just more talented than you are, but this is fine.
4: And he's quicker, for
3: this
4: sure.
3: This is why
4: he's
3: we play the game. That's why we play the game. All right, fellas, ring it with your name. Do not delay. If you delay, you get the buzzer, and then that means you will not get the point. Are we ready?
5: Mm-hmm. Yes.
3: 3, 2, 1.
5: Rick. Kevin. You don't know She's Beautiful.
3: Shane McCurshaw.
4: Yeah, one real quiet.
3: Here's what he did. He should see his face. He's got his eyes closed. He's focused. And then he goes, Rick. I was like, play a song that I don't. Come on. That's not even hard.
5: You'll get me. I guarantee you will.
3: Really? Yeah. All right. Well, let's see. 3, 2, 1.
5: Rick.
4: Kevin.
5: Randy Travis. Forever and Ever, Amen.
3: Oh, that was close.
5: I
3: mean,
5: I always get that mixed up with Deeper Than the Holler, but it's
3: Well, there you go. It's 2-0. You all right, Kev?
4: I mean, I feel like I'm ringing in at almost the exact same time.
5: About a half second behind.
3: 3, 2, 1.
5: Rick.
4: Kevin.
5: In my next 30 years, Tim McGraw.
3: You guys rang in at the exact same time, except for Kevin was a second late. Now, I will say that might be because Kevin's at home, and there might be a slight delay in his mind.
5: It could be. And I'm not going to give him the chance. But.
4: Yeah, boy, here's the bummer. I've known every one of them.
3: Yeah, no, it's all about
4: right
3: speed,
4: there,
3: baby.
4: It's just
3: 3-0. 3, 2, 1.
5: Rick, it's the Reba McEntire, The Nice Light, Went Out in Georgia.
4: I might as well just start saying it with him. A second later.
3: You know what, Kevin? Do this. Don't ring in with your name. Blurt out the song, and we'll see if I give you credit.
4: Oh, wow.
3: So that is actually going to be way harder, I feel.
4: I think, yeah. I'm so used to trying to use my...
3: Yeah, no, I get it.
4: Name buzzer.
3: All right. Ready? 3, 2, 1.
5: Rick, Bubba Shot the Jukebox. Mark Chestnut.
4: I didn't even hear it.
3: 3, 2, 1.
5: Rick, Gone Country, Alan Jackson.
4: And I would have known the Mark Chestnut had I heard it.
3: 3, 2, 1.
5: Rick, check Kevin. Yes or no, George Strait. God.
4: You know what's funny, though, Rick?
3: This?
4: You just say it, and you don't even...
3: It's like zero excitement. He's like, you know, he's a computer over here. All right, Rick, you ready?
5: Yep.
3: I'm not even going to ask Kevin. 3, 2, 1.
5: Rick.
4: Kevin.
5: She's in love with the boy. Trisha Wood.
4: She's in love with the boy.
5: You got to say your name, don't you, Kevin? You just feel like you have
3: to.
5: You
3: can't do it. Yeah, you can't.
4: Yeah,
3: do
4: I can't
3: it.
4: Ring it. I yeah. can't do it without it.
3: Yeah. 3, 2, 1.
5: Rick. Well, that's Kevin, actually the.
4: I'm from the country from, and I like it that way, Teresa. No,
5: it's from the country. Come on, Kevin. But that's actually the that's remastered version.
3: No,
4: I'm from the country.
3: He's actually like right. This is the remastered version. 1 point, Rick.
4: Did I say it wrong?
3: No, you said it.
5: You're fine, Kevin.
3: I'm giving you a point, Kevin, but I'm giving Rick because he knew it was remastered. 3, 2, and 1.
5: Rick, ain't going down. The sun comes up, Garth Brooks.
3: It's just dumb. It actually is just dumb.
5: It is dumb, and that's why I'm like, I have something good in my life, but it just like doesn't get me nowhere.
3: You can't do anything with it.
5: Well, I can beat those twins. I guarantee that.
3: Oh, the guys from yesterday that we talked about. Yeah. I mean, but what? It's like I have an amazing skill that doesn't really mean much.
5: No,
3: I'm right. Sorry. I'm
4: and,
3: sorry.
4: You know, Rick, what's crazy about it is I'm right here with you, and I'm
3: Kevin. Here's what I want you to do. When I say one, you ring in with your name. Okay. And then I will immediately, when I hear your name, I will shut it off, and then you will have that half of a second to see if you got it.
4: Wow.
3: Okay. All right? 3, 2, 1.
4: Kevin. I'm from the, oh, God.
3: Oh! No, I'm
5: pissed. It's a watermelon crawl, Tracy Bird.
4: Yes, Tracy Bird.
5: That's a remastered version, too, probably.
3: You had a chance. I mean, you had
4: I
3: it.
4: Did,
3: you had it. You had it, bro.
4: I knew what I was saying.
3: Do it again. Ready? 3, 2, 1.
4: Kevin. That is Toby Keith. Should have been a cowboy.
3: See, that's the only way you could get to it.
5: The most overplayed country song of the 90s.
3: Oh, wow.
5: Not overplayed. Wow. It was the most played song in the
3: 90s. Oh, okay.
4: Wow, okay.
5: That's a great song.
3: It is a great song. Which song do you want to hear of those 90 country songs?
5: Should have been a cowboy.
3: Kevin?
4: Yeah, that works.
3: You all right with that one?
4: Yeah, it's a good one.
3: Rick just edged you out. Apparently, I made a good bet with my $1 billion.
4: You know what? He's impressive, Rick.
3: It's crazy, man.
4: I don't like that you don't even respect that I'm right there with you.
5: Oh, I respect it. I just can't do nothing about it.

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16: Okay, it's the Y meteorologist, Matt Gray. A fire weather warning today in eastern Washington with very low humidities and gusty winds up to 30 miles an hour. Practice good fire safety today. Highs will be in the mid-80s, and we'll see sunshine turn to mostly cloudiness as we head into the evening. We'll see a big drop in temperatures with rain tomorrow.
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2: The Big 99.9 Coyote Country. Good morning. Happy Thursday. It's producer Steve. Thanks for hanging with me as Jay and Kevin have the day off today. This part of the Jay and Kevin show is brought to you by Taco John's. So thanks to them for helping us out. Shout out to Carrie, who was the latest qualifier for Free Fuel Friday. Of course, $500 of free fuel up for grabs. We qualify at 8, 10, noon, 2, and 4. So we'll do that again at 10 this morning. Let's continue with the best ofs. Here is a clip of the day from May. Hey, how about that rhyme? Take a picture of me.
8: It's Jay and Kevin's clip of the day.
17: Hey! All right, let's check it out.
18: Well, I gotta tell you, I don't know how I'm feeling about this right now. Maybe I should have waited till tomorrow because Wednesdays are what Steve likes to call his day.
19: Sure. Yeah.
18: And today, I think he's having an okay day, but it's not, you know.
19: I think he's having Steve, you having a great day?
18: Yeah. I'd say it's pretty good.
19: I mean, from my side, it feels great. But
18: yeah, I mean, he's doing good, but I just don't know that he has the confidence that I need from him to waste one of the best ideas I've ever seen.
2: Okay, all right, let me put my confidence...
18: on picking up a lady.
2: Let me put on my confidence face.
19: Yes, please do. All right. That's different.
18: We can't hear your face on the radio.
2: Are you sure? Do you hear it now?
19: Yeah, that was good.
18: Give me your confident face. Okay, he's got it. He's ready. I just don't want to waste this, Steve, because I think it's brilliant and you could do very well with this.
19: Okay.
18: This young man, he's at a mall in this one and he's just kind of hanging out, and here come two very cute girls his age, which I'm going to say is, you know, early 20s probably.
19: Okay.
18: And he says to them, "Hey, Will you guys, can you take a picture of me?" And they're like, "What?" He's like, "Can you take a picture of me?" And they're like, "Yeah, sure." And then as they're like, one of them's coming over to like take the camera and take a picture.
19: I can almost see where this is going. I can't wait to find out the incredible conclusion.
18: He then hands them a picture. Like,
19: could you take a picture of me?
18: Of himself. And he hands it to the girl, and he says, "Yeah, my phone number and stuff is on the back."
19: That is amazing. That is not where I thought that was going. That's
18: and they
19: great.
18: Are both. I mean, they are like laughing, but yet flattered.
19: Okay.
18: And
19: yes.
18: And then he said to the other girl, "Do you want one?" She goes, "Yeah,
19: of course. You can't let your friend
18: and
19: have
18: so,
19: that."
18: And I looked at the guy. He's not some good-looking stud, Steve. It's just
19: whoa.
18: No, I'm just saying, because Steve's going to say, "Well, yeah, that's easy for him to do because he looks like, you know, Harrison Ford or whatever." He'll say,
19: "Steve, you're like an 8.
2: I don't think I would say that.
19: You're like an 8 out of 10, Steve. Don't lie.
2: 8 out of 10. All right.
18: Steve, you look great.
2: Thanks. How do I sound? How do I sound?
19: You got a confident face on. I can just tell by the way you sound.
2: Ooh, yeah.
18: That takes confidence to go out in public, though, and do that.
2: Oh, I thought we were just going to stop it with public.
18: Yeah. But you've then got two girls who have your phone number.
19: Yeah, man, that's great.
18: That's pretty good. And they were definitely intrigued by it.
19: Wait, so is this... go ahead.
18: Let's listen to the video. Yeah. We just have the video of it.
20: Excuse me. Would you guys mind taking a picture of me real quick?
21: Yeah, picture?
20: Yeah, like taking a picture of me?
21: Oh, yeah.
20: Like awesome, I appreciate it. Here. It also has my number on it, so in case you guys want. But you gotta put it on your wall and put it like in a picture frame.
21: Yeah.
20: Awesome. Yeah, I appreciate it. Do you want one too?
21: Yeah.
20: Awesome. Perfect.
19: That's so good.
20: You guys have an awesome day.
19: And then just close it at the end. Don't.
18: Yeah.
19: Like,
18: you guys
19: see,
18: have an awesome day.
19: Steve, a couple things to learn from that.
2: Okay.
19: The phrasing at the beginning, "Would you mind," is key. You have to say, "Would you mind taking a picture of me?" Because, you know, that you have to ask that, because it's that, you know, you get them in the right mindset that they're doing you a favor and you're very grateful.
2: Yeah.
19: And then at the end, this is going to be the hardest part for you.
2: Yes.
19: You hand them the picture, and before there's any sort of odd lingering silence, you go, "You guys have a great day." and just close it.
18: Strong.
19: Okay. Close it out. Did you guys think that was funny? I was a joke, and I was a. But I really do want you to take the picture because I do kind of think you're pretty and stuff. But you know, my number's on the back. Can you read my handwriting? I don't know if you can read it because if you can't, where are you going? Where are you guys going?
2: Hold on.
19: Why'd you throw it on the ground?
18: Wait, did you think I meant take a picture on my phone?
19: That was the joke. See, I made a play on words.
2: Wait, can we practice? Hold on.
19: Sure, Steve. Go ahead.
2: Yeah, let's practice. All right, so you be the pretty girl.
19: Uh-huh.
2: Right? Hello. And I'll be the confident.
19: You be you, yeah.
2: I'll be me, yes. Okay. I'll be me.
18: I be the mall cop?
19: Yes, please.
2: Yeah, okay.
19: Yes.
2: All right.
19: Security. Yes. Yeah.
2: Oh, there's a mall cop there. Okay, all right. Oh, this is awkward. Excuse me, ma'am.
19: No, I gotta go.
2: Oh, hey, let me tell you, I got a joke.
18: Hey, young man, leave the women alone.
19: Move it along. He was being creepy.

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11: The Big 99.9 Coyote Country. It's producer Steve on your Thursday morning. Jay and Kevin have the day off today, which means no Beat the Show. But I do have these really cool Coyote Country America 250 anniversary t-shirts that we are getting very soon. And if you would like one, well, today you don't even have to play Beat the Show. You don't have to win. You just have to be caller number 7 at 509-441-0999, and I'll hook you up with one of these really awesome t-shirts. So feel free to call in for that. Let's continue with the best ofs this morning. Here is one from March, a Hawk Topics, where it's a little St. Patrick's Day themed.
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14: Round two with our buddy Steve Hawk.
15: Yo.
14: All right, Kevin, go for
15: yo,
14: it.
15: Yo, yo.
16: Oh, Steve Hawk.
17: No, sir.
16: My friend, are you a wearer of green? Are you a man who celebrates St. Patrick's Day in any way, shape, or form?
14: Oh,
16: did you
14: yes.
16: do it over the weekend? Will you do it tomorrow? What is the deal?
17: Well, I will start eating potatoes now in celebration of 2027.
14: Attaboy. Right. Let's go.
17: So it's just potato, potato, potato. I believe I'm having potato soup.
14: Ooh.
17: It was going to be tomorrow night. It might be tonight. It might be, who knows? Maybe both nights.
14: Yeah. I love that.
17: So, yes, cabbage. I will be wearing green in answer to your question. I'll be celebrating. Mm.
11: Is this homemade? You're making potato soup?
17: Me, no.
16: No.
11: It's homemade potato soup.
17: Yeah, yeah.
11: Okay, okay.
17: It's good.
14: Yeah,
16: no,
14: it sounds
16: I've never
14: great.
16: Had potato soup as part of my St. Patrick's Day celebration. I mean, I'm the corned beef and hash guy, or I really love a Reuben sandwich, and if you can find a good quality bangers and mash, oh, hi there.
17: Yeah. See, I did that already. Bangers and mash was a couple of days ago.
14: Okay.
17: Now, I am kind of picky with a lot of that stuff, not high on cabbage.
14: Right.
17: So I don't, I mean, the corned beef and cabbage out smells terrible.
14: Yeah, it does actually.
17: It smells horrid.
14: Yeah, so cabbage is not a great smell.
17: No, I like corned beef and I love it on a sandwich with just some mustard.
14: Yes.
17: But you throw on the sauerkraut, I'm done. I don't want it. So there's a lot of you love, I don't.
14: Right.
17: My wife understands. She's super nice.
14: I love that.
17: And she makes potato soup.
14: Nice.
16: So did she enjoy it?
17: Potato soup? Heck yeah.
16: No, the like a Reuben sandwich.
17: Nah, just... no, she could care less. Not a big meat girl, and no, sauerkraut's not her thing.
16: The one other question I have for you is you had bangers and mash.
17: Yeah.
16: Please tell me more. Did you get this somewhere? Was it made at home? What did you do?
17: Yeah, a friend of mine was like, hey, you want to celebrate early? Of course.
14: For food? Yeah.
17: Especially if you're doing bangers and mash.
14: Yeah, sign me up. Wow.
11: They offering takeout or...
16: where you went, because
14: he wants to know the guy's address, right, is what he's saying.
17: I'll tell you off the air.
16: The guy prepared him?
17: Yeah, but it was just bratwurst and mashed potatoes. It's pretty easy. I mean, he made a delicious gravy, but you know.
14: Sure, yeah.
16: Well, I better have had peas.
17: No, we didn't do peas.
14: No.
17: Peas on the side, but not mixed in. Like, if you want to mix them in, you got it.
14: Yeah, you do
17: it's
14: your
17: a
14: own.
17: Side dish.
14: Do your own mixing. Yeah.
17: That's the way it should be done.
14: I forget about potato soup all the time for a St. Patrick's Day, because we have it pretty frequently.
17: Right.
14: So then I always forget, oh, wait, we should be having that.
17: Sure.
14: Yeah, on St. Patrick's Day. But, yeah, I don't know.
17: It's my excuse to have it again.
14: I love that, though. But you guys have it pretty frequently.
17: Yeah, we do.
14: You?
17: I love it.
14: Yeah.
17: I really like it.
14: Nothing better.
17: Yeah.
14: Steve, are you eating anything for St. Patrick's Day?
11: That would be right now.
14: Pretzels, yeah.
17: Oh, huh?
14: Okay.
17: Somebody is going to need to bring him a sugar cookie with the green frosting on the top.
14: There you go.
17: That'll be about as St. Patty's as he gets.
11: Actually, that would be pretty good.
14: Yeah. I think I have treats for tomorrow. Actually, I know I do.
17: Well, I'm sure that somebody.
14: Yeah. Somebody at the house.
17: Somebody's going to be making somebody for somebody.
14: You know, exactly.
17: Okay. That's very true. I'm not trying to point fingers here. Maybe you'll get some leftovers, but I think about 30 of those cookies, they got a destination in mind.
14: They do have a destination.
17: Right.
14: That's correct.
17: So maybe if there's 31 cookies, you get to bring one to work.
14: My wife made those pretzel rods, the big pretzels that my wife tends to, she'll put like almond bark on them.
17: Oh, yeah.
14: And then she puts like green sprinkles.
17: All right.
14: You know what I'm talking about?
17: Sure.
14: They're like, I don't know, 8, 9, 10 inches, whatever they are. Well, she ordered some to be shipped to the house, and I go, what's in this box? She goes, pretzel rods. I'm going to make, you know, snack pretzels for St. Patrick's Day. I go, there's not even going to be one of those that's not snapped. I mean, you ordered and shipped pretzel rods. What was the thought process? Opens it up, the bag's just like a...
17: Is it?
14: It's just a pretzel shrapnel. It's like, well... So you're going to get like a 2-inch pretzel rod. Congratulations. So tomorrow when those come in, make sure you go, oh, these look great.
17: I will.
14: Yeah, this is perfect. The other ones were way too long.
17: This is what matters.
14: Yeah, this is all I care about is that they're fractured into small bite-sized pieces. Ooh, that's easy to say.
17: Pizza. Yeah, I like to... Thank you for pre-perforating the candies. I've already got it worked out. Thank you.
11: Fancy.
17: You like that? She will too.
14: Yeah, that was really that was really great. But you didn't do the parade, and you don't
17: didn't get down for the parade this year. Sorry about that.
14: No.
17: Maybe next year. I'll have a granddaughter who's going to be a little bit more of the let's hang out outside on a cold Saturday.
14: Yeah. How bad was it, warm Steve?
16: Did not help.
14: Was it cold on Saturday morning?
11: You know, it actually was not as bad as I thought it was going to be. It was still chilly.
14: Yeah.
11: Yeah.
14: I mean, it snowed a million times.
17: Yeah, she's one and a half. She's not like, yeah, let's go to the parade, Grandpa.
14: Really? She's not like that
11: not yet, huh?
17: Not yet.
14: Oh, that's weird,
16: And remind me, Steve, Steve Heskey, who was in attendance at the parade. It is a non-candy-throwing parade, correct?
11: Oh, they were throwing stuff. I don't know if they were supposed to.
17: people that were in the parade throwing stuff at people on the side.
14: Yes, thank you for clarifying.
7: What was it?
14: People at Riverfront Park were throwing things at each other. I don't know.
17: No, it was, it was candy.
14: Okay.
7: Oh, okay, good.
17: I didn't think we were allowed to do that anymore.
14: That's cool. I kind of remember that at one point, but people might be doing that. Well, we're not supposed to. Don't care.
17: Yeah.
15: Well, at least it was a few of the people. I don't know. And maybe they were breaking the rules.
17: No, but not like us DJs back in the day.
14: Man.
17: We made, those kids were the luckiest kids alive. Kids used to line the streets of Spokane
14: so
17: for
14: much
17: St.
14: Candy.
17: Patrick's when we were like 20 years ago.
14: Yeah. So much candy.
17: Oh, man.
14: And sometimes you'd throw it as far as you could throw it, you know.
17: And see if you could hit little Charlie.
15: No, I didn't say that.
7: I didn't say that.
15: Unbelievable.
14: I do remember one time somebody who was supposed to be in charge said, could you please throw it further so that it's not, you know, because you don't want it to be short of where the kids are. Then they run out of the street. You know.
16: Yep, we had a very bad part-time employee. He was just a young guy who didn't know anything about kids.
14: Or anything.
16: Didn't care. Yeah.
17: Didn't have an arm.
14: Yeah. Right. I mean, couldn't throw.
16: Oh, I hope to goodness he never had a child. But he would do that exact thing where he would just throw them right by the car. And he'd take a gigantic handful.
14: Oh, it's
16: knowing that
14: so
16: he could
14: dumb.
16: Sucker all the kids out into the street.
14: What a guy.
17: Yeah.
14: Huh. I mean, what a great kid.
16: I'm like, is that?
14: Yeah.
15: Wait, were you guys in like a float or a vehicle, or were you
14: in a float? Yeah.
17: In the back of a truck, just throwing candy.
14: Yeah. Sometimes you'd get out and walk, but yeah.
17: Okay. You just put a bunch of banners on the side of a truck and then fill it full of candy. And
14: what a great day!
17: Fill it full of candy and DJs.
14: Happy St. Patrick's Day!

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16: Oh. Woohoo! Yes, I'm
13: 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It's producer Steve on your Thursday morning. Hope you're doing well on this 25th day of June. Jay and Kevin have the day off today. We'll continue with best ofs momentarily. Right now, though, it's Coe Wetzel High Road, the Big 99.9 Coyote Country.

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8: 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It's producer Steve on your Thursday morning. This part of the Jay and Kevin show is brought to you by Sell to Size. That's S-A-I-Z. Jay and Kevin are off today. Best of's returning in just moments, so stick around for all that fun. Here's Chris Young right now with Young Love and Saturday Nights on the Big 99.9 Coyote Country.

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2: What's going on? It's producer Steve on your Thursday morning. Jay and Kevin are resting and relaxing today. We'll continue with the best ofs. Here is one from May when we did a Would You Rather with Warren.

0: Hopefully that'll be a while. Hi, Warren.
1: Hello and hi, Jay.
2: How are you, my friend?
1: I'm good. How about yourself?
2: Every time I hear your voice, I get better.
1: Oh, doggone it, that's nice.
0: It's also true. You're a very you're the light of the Jay and Kevin show.
2: Ooh.
1: I'm getting kind of emotional here. Yeah,
0: that lady was our popcorn. You are our light. So congratulations.
1: That's right. Well, thank you. Yes.
0: Hey, would you rather have popcorn or ice cream as a snack sitting there in your recliner?
1: Oh, man. You know, I love ice cream, but actually popcorn sounds pretty good right now, even in the morning.
0: What do you do to your popcorn if you have it? Do you put, like, extra butter or salt, or do you do all the above?
1: Yeah, butter and salt. Oh, yeah. Yeah.
3: Just dreaming of it.
0: Yeah.
1: I like being healthy.
0: Yeah. Oh, dang it, Warren. Gosh darn it anyway. Oh, darn man. It. All right, Steve-O, hit him up.
3: Dre, before we get started, I was supposed to remind you, we wanted to ask him what he preferred between...
0: Oh, that's a great question, yeah.
3: What were the options?
0: Your snacks. Steve-O always has the same snacks in his studio. Would you rather have Goldfish crackers, a Rice Krispie treat... I'm going to skip the pretzel, Steve.
3: Okay.
0: Or Teddy Grahams. Which one would you rather have?
1: Well, I don't want the Teddy Grahams, that's for sure. I do not want those.
0: No to that.
1: And, boy, the Rice Krispie treats, or what was the other one again?
0: Goldfish crackers.
1: Well, you know, it depends on the time of day. Now, in the morning, I would love one of those Rice Krispie treats. In the afternoon, I'd love those Goldfish crackers.
0: Really? But, so sweet in the morning, salty in the afternoon, sort of?
1: Yeah.
0: Okay.
1: What would you, huh? Hmm. Is that a good enough answer?
0: No, I loved it. No, I loved all the above. Yeah.
3: It's the perfect answer.
0: Yeah.
3: Yeah.
0: Okay, Steve.
3: Okay, Warren, how about let's start with... Would you rather win $1 million or earn $1 million?
1: Well, I'd probably rather earn it, but at this stage of my life, I'd say if I won it, I'd be tickled pink.
0: Yeah, that's the perfect answer. That is the perfect answer. Yes, I'd way rather earn it, but considering that takes a long time, I'll take the win at this point and that's run. That's the one.
3: That's fair.
0: Steve, which would you rather do?
3: I mean, Warren, I hate to break it to you, but I think winning is the way to go, just in general.
1: I'm totally okay, Steve.
3: Okay, good. I'm glad you're okay with it.
0: He's not going to judge you this time, Steve. It's fine.
3: What do you say, Jay?
0: Yeah, I think that I would, at this point, would definitely win. But yeah, I mean, if I was younger, I think I'd rather earn it. Just everything, you know, the whole thing, more pride, all that. But yeah, I think right now, I'll take the win.
3: All right, maybe just earn, like, I don't know, 20,000 of it or something.
0: Yeah, and then just win the rest? Okay, that's fair, yeah. I think we're all in, yeah. All right, Steve-O.
3: Warren, would you rather have an Italian accent or an English accent?
1: And, you know, I would like to break into both of them, but I'm not that good at it.
0: no chance, Lance.
3: They both sound too similar.
0: Yeah.
1: I have to say English. I love the English accent.
0: Okay.
3: Okay.
0: I think I may go with Italian. Seems like it's, you know, people, I think, are more well-received, I think, than the English. I don't know. I guess
1: that might be.
0: I don't know. Italian, I guess.
1: Well, and you have the abilities to do all those.
0: Yeah, I don't know. I do them all, and they all just sound the same eventually. The longer I talk it, I mean, then I realize, what is that supposed to be? It's a weird blend of all of them together.
1: Yeah,
0: just mix them together. And it's all one accent.
3: Yeah,
0: Jay. And the next thing you know, I'm talking Spanish or something. Steve, what are you taking?
3: Yeah, that is tough. Probably Italian.
0: Okay,
3: I do like Italian.
0: I think that's fair.
3: English is nice too. They're both very fancy.
0: Very nice.
3: Yeah. Jay, I know you pick up the like the Southern accent when you go to like Nashville or something.
0: Sure. Yep.
3: Warren, when you go someplace, like when you went on your cruise, for example, Warren, or something, did you pick up any accents or any words from people that you were traveling with?
1: No, I wish I would have.
3: Okay.
0: You're not likely to. If you're around somebody who has an accent, you don't kind of slide into that at all.
1: I don't think so. No, I wish I did. I think it's cool.
0: Sometimes when I go to Minnesota, I'm there a couple of weeks. I'll come back and be, hey there, how you doing there? Yeah.
1: Well, that, and you do that really well.
0: Sure there, yeah.
3: You betcha.
0: You betcha there, yeah.
1: Something to do with you being raised there.
0: Yeah, and then you're like, oh gosh dang it anyway there. So we were just driving. They're like, what is wrong? What happened? All right, one more, Steve.
3: Warren, would you rather turn into a dolphin every time you swim or a bird every time you jump?
1: Let's see.
3: That was pretty good.
0: That's pretty good dolphin. Yeah. Was that an English dolphin or an Italian dolphin?
1: It was an English dolphin.
0: Okay, I'm just checking.
1: I think I'd like to be a bird.
0: Yeah. I think that's the answer for me as well. Because if you could just jump and then you would automatically just start flying, are you kidding me? Like, I'm not going to swim that often, but I mean... Imagine how fast you could get places. Like, you could go, oh, I wonder what Bruce is doing, and you just jump. And again, jumping's not easy, but if you turn into a bird, then that's fine.
1: Yeah, you just fly over there.
0: Yeah, you just fly over and see Brewster.
1: Right. They say that, don't they? The way the crow flies, they say that.
0: That's right.
1: Yeah. So, I don't know. That's all I have about that.
0: I think that was enough. Steve, are you a dolphin or a bird?
3: You two convinced me that it's the bird every time you jump. Yeah. That's the way to go.
0: Yeah, plus you can't flip someone the dolphin. Steve, ask him the one about the 30-day thing.
1: Oh.
3: Okay, Warren, would you rather go 30 days without the internet or showers?
0: Yeah, keep in mind, Warren loves to be on his phone.
3: And he loves to shower.
0: I didn't know about that part, but...
3: Warren, do you love to shower?
1: I would probably rather go without... the internet that I love so much since I've learned how to use it, but gosh, 30 days without a shower, that'd be tough.
0: We all would rather you go without the internet, yeah. Just so you know.
3: I mean, you could probably take a bar of soap or something and just not, you know, or like hand soap and get yourself all soapy.
0: Sponge bath, basically. Yeah.
1: You could. Okay, Steve, now you're changing my mind a little bit.

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12: What do you think the size of that woodchuck my wife just found in our garage is? It looks pretty big, huh?
13: Yeah, it is like a very, very, very fat cat.
12: It's like Garfield after too much lasagna, maybe.
13: Yeah, dude, this is really all I care about right now is this woodchuck situation.
12: Yeah.
14: Marvitz or us.
12: Okay, that's funny.
14: No, there's nothing funny about this at all.
12: Did you get it?
14: No.
12: Where is it?
14: I don't know where he went. I don't know. I'm just going to back out. I think it's under the Tahoe. Maybe it like jumped up in there somewhere.
12: Well, look, under the, babe, look under the Tahoe.
14: Is it? Okay, you don't know what I've gone through already. I'm out.
12: Okay.
14: I'm done.
12: All right, you do whatever
14: Sorry,
12: you need to
14: Tita,
12: do.
14: But if I run him over, I run him over.
12: Are the dogs in the house?
13: So he's not.
14: I put them away.
13: Okay. He's not in his little hiding spot anymore.
14: No, I stab him with a stick. My heart is just pounding. I can't do this.
11: Is he in the passenger seat?
12: Steve, you're not helping anything.
13: Sorry.
14: I have show and tell today.
12: Oh, I bet. Okay, so are you gonna? So what? You're just gonna back out?
14: I'm just going to back out.
12: Well, do it right now.
14: He does make a really cute little chirping sound.
12: Does he still make
14: it? I can't do it.
12: Can you still hear the chirping?
14: No, I can't hear the chirping.
13: They're known as whistle.
14: The one I like was, the whistle pig. When I poked him with a stick, he really got going. So.
12: Yeah, so you got that. And did you just, he took off running and you... And you don't know where he went.
14: I sent you a video, but don't play it, because I may have said some bad words. So.
12: Yeah, that a girl.
13: He didn't.
12: Get your whistle pig hiney out of here. Something like that.
13: Did he not seem... He didn't like want to attack or anything, right? He just was
14: no.
13: I want the heck out of here. Leave me alone.
12: Well,
13: lady.
12: She poked him in the rear end with a stick. How would you feel?
14: And
13: depends on the day.
14: He's pretty quick.
12: He's pretty fast. I know she's asking me all these questions. Are they fast? Will it turn around and attack me? I'm like, I don't know. I'm not like a woodchuck expert. I don't know what
13: I don't think
12: doing.
13: That they really are aggressive, but I don't know.
11: Who do you call? Do you call like pest control or? 411 or 811?
12: Well, you don't call any of them. Pest control maybe would do it, but What if there's, more than
14: Doyle.
12: What if there's more than one in there?
14: Well, that's what I was afraid of, because there's kind of like this nest-like looking thing back there. But I can't move that whole shelf, so I know there might be something else going on.
13: Well, she's we don't know what it is. I mean, you didn't have time to check, I'm sure.
12: Probably not. No.
13: But could it be a pregnant female?
12: Well, I mean, it could be anything. We had a lot of great suggestions from our neighbors who are like, well, I know how to get rid of one. I'm like, yeah, well, I don't really think we're going to have that going on in the garage. But did you close the small door? Now you're just going to back out?
14: I did not, but I will.
12: Yeah, close it so he can't come back in.
14: Well, probably, like, if there's a nest back there, don't you think
12: they'll try.
14: Like, maybe just shoot through the garage to get back to the nest?
12: I mean, possibly. We'll set the trap up outside and see if we can get him. But
14: okay.
12: Yeah.
14: All right.
12: Well, get in your Tahoe and back up. And don't say bad words if you see it. Yeah.
14: Oh, no.
15: Yeah. Risky.
12: Yeah, I want to see.
13: He wants to see you out of the garage safely.
12: Yeah, I just want to make sure.
13: We're here with you now.
12: Yeah, I just want to make sure we're good. Yeah.
15: You got that dump
14: button? I really think it might be behind that.

0: What did he ever do to you?
1: Why didn't you just trap him?
2: See, now I'm afraid he's going to bite my ankle.
0: Well, get in the car, babe. Just get in.
3: Wait, are you not in the car?
0: I mean, we just get...
2: Yes, I'm in here now.
3: Oh, okay, okay.
0: Well, you think he's climbing through the engine compartment to bite your ankles or something?
2: You know, we're...
0: Nope, that's fine.
1: Yeah, if you're he was good. Smaller, I would be concerned about that. But I know you're fine.
0: Not knowing,
1: no,
0: where
1: I
0: he
1: do
0: is
1: think there is a chance that he has hidden up in your undercarriage,
0: okay.
1: And you're going to take an animal to school.
0: That's fine.
1: And stop, and then it will get out. And...
2: Okay, I'm out.
0: Okay, did you see him run around or anything?
2: No, I did not. Oh, gosh, dang it!
1: What about a horn honk? Do you think that would?
2: No, he's not behind the table.
0: Okay.
2: I bet once he got out in the yard, he just took off. But well, I did not see him leave the garage is the whole thing.
0: Okay. Well, I'll come home early. Just go ahead, go to work.
3: Woodchuck ate my homework.
0: Yeah. Woodchuck ate my homework.
2: All right. My lesson plan, Steve.
0: Oh,
3: sorry, lesson plans. Okay. You're right.
0: All right. Well, good job. Well done.
2: All right, thanks. I think he's out.
0: All right.
2: So I just don't know where is the problem.
0: I knew you had it in you.
3: Yeah, did we make you feel better?
2: No, my heart's still racing.
0: Oh. Sorry.
2: I just don't like marmots. I don't like little pesky things.
0: Well, I don't think anybody, I mean, they're cute when they're like at Riverfront Park. You just don't like it when they're in your garage. I mean, that makes sense.
2: Correct.
0: Mm-hmm. Also, where'd that thing come from? Don't they usually stay near water? Where's it? Lost?
1: A woodchuck?
0: Lost or something?
1: Yeah, a water chuck.
0: All right. All right, love you, babe. Good work.
2: All right, love you guys too. See you, bye.
0: Goodbye.

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1: The Big 99.9 Coyote Country. Good morning and happy Thursday. It's producer Steve, Jay, and Kevin off today. Quick shout out to Tammy, who won some Farm Jam tickets just a little bit ago. We'll continue now with our best ofs. Here is one from March, a TV story, and Honker.
4: Do you have time for a TV story?
2: I believe.
4: Well, over the weekend, I invited my friend Steve Heskey to come on over on Saturday night. The rest of my crew was out and about. They were not going to be here on Saturday night. And so I was like, yeah, Steve, I got the house to myself. What do you say we turn this into a bachelor pad? You come over and we'll watch the Zags.
2: Oh, wow. Okay.
4: So, and you know, the only way I like to buy things, Jay, is the absolute last minute.
2: Right.
4: Because, like, I've looked for a new TV forever. Like, I've just been like, yeah, I should get a new TV. I should get a new... They're so cheap. I should just get a new TV. And then I never do it. I never do it. I've had it in the cart 5 times and then just don't ever buy it. I do the same thing with clothes all the time. And it's just like, gosh, dang it. But then if it's I'm up against it, that day I just go, I wonder if Walmart could deliver that today before the game. And I look, and they're like, delivery within 35 minutes. And I was like, yes. This is at like 5 o'clock. So I order myself a TV, and it, unfortunately, there was a little trouble. The delivery, it says, your delivery is delayed, and that was at like 6 o'clock. And then it got here at like 7:20 maybe? 7:15? I don't know, Steve, you might remember better than I do, but by that time when it got there, it was like, well, I'm not setting it up now. The game is starting.
2: Right.
4: And so it sat in the box during the game, which I'm really glad that game was not the first thing I watched on that TV.
2: Yeah, that's bad. That would be bad karma.
4: Yeah, first half would have been fine, but yeah, then I was just like, ugh. The rest of the weekend, it just sat there in the hallway. And I kept thinking, yeah, kind of over it. Maybe I'll take it back.
2: Oh, wow.
4: What? It?
2: Was your original thought, I'm gonna get this TV here, make Steve carry it in for me, take it out of the box, set it up for me, and then we can watch the game?
4: No, I mean, it was... I mean, it's definitely a two-person job to mount it on the thing I have.
2: Yeah, sure.
4: And so that would have been helpful, but it's, you know, it's 4 bolts. It's pretty easy.
2: Well, Steve's out. It sounds like a tool's required, so that's a no.
4: Well, I could have done that part and just used him for muscle.
2: Yeah, well, that's what he's good for. He's got a lot of it.
1: Mm. I did drag the TV into the apartment.
2: It's very, very nice of you, Steven.
1: Well, the problem was it was upside down, Jay.
2: Why?
1: I don't know.
4: Doesn't
2: it usually say this side up on those things? I don't know.
4: No, it didn't. It was just the picture was upside down, so you could tell.
2: Yeah, sure.
4: And the handles were at the bottom instead of at the top.
2: Oh, well, again, who's delivering that with the handles on the bottom?
4: I don't know, and they delivered it. I mean, I would imagine they carried it by the handles. Maybe not. There was 2 of them.
2: Maybe not, yeah.
4: Little husband-wife combo.
2: What size TV?
4: It's not that big. It's a 58-inch.
2: Okay.
1: Not that big.
2: Yeah, I think, remember who you're talking about.
4: Well, it's not. See, that's the other thing. Now I'm like, okay, this thing was really pretty cheap, pretty good deal. I've already spent that money. What if I returned it and got like a 75-inch or a 65?
1: Seems 2 sizes too big.
4: What do you mean?
1: Seems 2 sizes too big.
4: Well, how do you know that's 2 sizes too big? Well, I don't understand.
2: He's being funny. It's a joke based on the fact that he has a 36-inch TV.
1: 32
4: I think
1: inches.
4: It's a 32.
1: Yeah.
2: Anyway, Thomas
1: Rhett.
2: But
1: it was still a joke. You're right.
2: Thomas Rhett had a baby over the weekend. Oh, man.
1: He sure did, Jay. A little baby boy.
2: That was a cool story where, you know, Thomas helped with the delivery and all that, was the first, you know, to make the announcement. It's a boy. You know, I mean, that's a pretty cool thing.
4: Yeah.
1: Pretty much 2 weeks early. Did you hear that?
2: I did, and a 10-pound baby to boot. That's not what you're hoping for. I mean, 2 weeks early. Thank goodness it was 2 weeks early if it was already 10 pounds.
1: Or
2: close to 10 pounds anyway.
4: That thing could have been a honker.
2: Oh, man. I think that still counts. I don't know where honker starts. Maybe the textures can help us.
4: Double digits.
2: Is that it?
4: I think so. In my book.
2: I don't know if we get to judge that. We should probably let some ladies text in what we could consider a honker. I don't know if that's it or not. But so, yes, 4 daughters. You know, Willa Grace, 10. Ada James is 8. Lennon Love is 6. Lily Carolina is 4. And now baby boy, number 5, the youngest of 5. Good luck, sir.
4: Did they name it?
2: They did. Steve?
4: And?
2: Go ahead.
1: Brave Elijah.
2: Going to have to be Four Sisters. I think that's probably why they named him that.
4: Yeah, he's got trouble.
2: Now has five moms.

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4: 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It's producer Steve on your Thursday morning. Thanks for hanging with me as Jay and Kevin take the day off. A quick reminder that coming up not too far from now, July 9th, Thursday, July 9th, is the 2026 edition of the Coyote Country Cruise. We would love to see you on it. 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So hope you can join us for that. Right now, it's Justin Moore, Small Town USA on the Big 99.9 Coyote Country.

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2: All right, let's do it. 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Be caller number 7 right now at 509-441-0999, and I will qualify you. Have a great rest of your Thursday. 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
1: Yes.
0: Yeah, that's a sound of relief or hopefulness, anyway. Thank you, Louise. Good luck. Drawing tomorrow afternoon. One more chance to qualify this afternoon. That happens a little after 4 here. All the

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He was very close to his father. And he has another message for him. Cole Swindell, this is Girl Dad on the Coyote.

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I've got tickets to that show. A quick win, little after 3. 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
1: Yeah. Time for a quick win on the Big Drive with Diamond.
0: All right, a little after three. First correct caller on this question gets tickets to Stephen Wilson Jr. Going to be at Northern Quest Resort and Casino, 17th of July. Here's a question. In about 11 years, there will be 9 billion of these. In about 11 years, there will be 9 billion of these. What am I talking about? First correct caller gets tickets to Stephen Wilson Jr. from the Coyote, 441-0999. Good luck.

0: Big 99.9 Parody Country. Big Drive with Diamond. Quick win question. Work it on it. In about 11 years, there will be 9 billion of these. Chloe, what's your guess?
1: People.
0: That is correct. Yes.
1: Yes.
0: Yeah, 9 billion people will be the Earth's population, they say, by 2037.
1: That's crazy.
0: Yeah, and you thought that finding a place to park was nuts now. Right?
1: Oh, no, of course.
0: Yeah, that's crazy, isn't it? Yeah. Chloe gets tickets to Stephen Wilson Jr. That show, the 17th of July, Northern Quest Resort and Casino. Thanks, Chloe. Appreciate you listening. Well, I've

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Dumb criminals. Yeah, the dumb criminal dispatch on the way next. Here's Jacob Hackworth. What took you so long?

0: It's brought to you by Webb Slew Races in St. John's. Yes, the wetter, the better.
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0: A suspect was apprehended in Los Angeles Sunday night after leading officers on a slow-moving chase in a stolen golf cart. Yep, the bizarre chase began after a call reporting a golf cart robbery was made to the police. The suspect, who of course was shirtless and shoeless, was seen holding a dog in his lap and evading officers. The chase reached speeds of a blistering 19 miles per hour.
5: You can't touch this.
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0: 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Kathy, you are the ninth caller.
1: 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How has this ever happened to me?
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0: Show on the Big 99.9 Coyote Country. It's 4:13. Big Drive of Diamond. So I ran across something I thought was kind of interesting I wanted to share with you. It's called 5-Minute Exercise Snacks. Have you heard about this? There was a study that was done at Columbia University. Some 11,000-plus people took part in this research, and it revealed that taking 5-minute walking breaks every hour can counteract the harmful effects of prolonged sitting. Adults in high-income countries like us, we sit for about 11 to 12 hours daily. Yikes. But these participants saying by doing this, the 5-minute exercise snacks, improved mood, reduced fatigue without any detriment to their work performance. I say, why not? Just keep in mind, though, if you're going to take one of these 5-minute exercise snacks, don't be snacking when you get back.
1: Well, let us help you out.
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The Big 99.9 Coyote Country, Big Tribe at Diamond. Here we are almost a week into summer. I still haven't been able to find my old washboard abs. I mean, I know they're in there somewhere.

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1: 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This is Megan Maroney, and this is my song, Medicine.

0: The Big 99.9 Coyote Country. What do you think of that? That's almost medicine. Megan Maroney, 4:30. 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
0: Well, tonight, Riley Green and ABC's Laura Spencer from Good Morning America co-host the CMA Music Fest special. That is on ABC. The show gives fans a look at highlights from performances and artist interactions with fans from this year's event, which ran June 4th through the 7th. Carly Pearce and Parker McCollum, they're going to co-host the 19th annual ACM Honors event. That's going to be in August 19th at the Pinnacle in Nashville. That's a beautiful place. Our recipients will include Casey Musgraves, the Spirit Award, Eric Church, the ACM Lifting Lives, Ella Langley, Songwriter Artist of the Year. Tickets for that go on sale this Friday, if you're interested. Kenny Chesney is releasing his 21st album, Silver Sands Marina, in September. September 25th, Megan Maroney and Colby Calais will be among the special guests on the album. And Kane Brown is recovering from a golfing injury. On Monday, Kane was enjoying a round of golf with a friend, and all of a sudden a ball slammed into the side of his head. Ow! It tore open his ear. The impact was so severe that he was rushed to the ER. Doctors stitched the wound with 23 stitches and diagnosed Kane with a concussion. He is expected to make a full recovery. He's a lucky guy. Huh? That's a nitty gritty from Music City right here on the Big Drive.
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Man, I tell you, the lyrics in this song are something. You can't take nothing with you, and it won't be long till it's six carrying you home. Till then, you got to carry on, my friend. Kenny Chesney.

0: The Big 99.9 Coyote Country. You know, he sings a song, it just connects with you every time, right? Kenny Chesney, that's Carry On, 450. You're the Big Drive. Hey, if you're into horror shows, Friday the 13th animated movie is in the works. Paramount is developing Friday the 13th, an animated film based on a graphic horror novel. It tells the story of Freddie Van Winkle, a 13th born son, who inadvertently gains the boogeyman's powers after an accident during a family vacation. Now, despite its horror roots, the studio describes the project as wholesome, PG-rated movie stuff, animated, aimed to, appease the family. I'm sorry, I'm just not buying it.
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4: Hi, it's Chris Crocker in the 4 News Now First Alert Weather Center. It is a weather alert day for high fire danger today. Gusty winds up to 30 miles per hour and dry conditions through the evening. For tomorrow, we have rain on the way, possible thunder, and a high temperature of around 70 degrees.
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